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0: 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Here go.
1: Go go go go go go go go go go go go go go go go go go go go go go go go go go go go go go go go go go go go go go go go go go go go go go go go go go go go go go go go go go go go go go go go go go 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go go go go go go go go go go go go go go go go go go go go go go go go go go go go go go go go go go go go go go go go go go go go go go go go go go go go go go go go go go go go go go go go go go go go go go go go go go go go go go go go go go go go go go go go go go go go go go go go go go go go go go go go go go go go go go

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Slamming Bentley Dawson, popping out of Porsches, popping up on Forbes list, gorgeous. 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

Vampires of the city, hunting blood, blood, blood, blood. You could have come from Rima, or you come from jungle. Could have come from fire outside, you come from the white. One blood.